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3: How could I not leak it? 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

0: 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I mean, I don't see what she sees, but maybe it's 'cause I'm wearing your cologne.
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could I not leak it? I look so good, you look so good, maybe we should all leak it together. F*** it. You only live once, let the people see.